0: They're heading to India, Australia, and Singapore here in the month of November. There's Guns N' Roses. It's classic rock. 94.5 TMB. I'm Jason Drew. That's it for me. I am out. Dylan's coming in next. You guys have a great night. We'll talk to you tomorrow.
1: Ozempic, GLP-1s. Every day the same thought haunts you. What if I stop? The British Medical Journal says most gain every pound back 4 times faster. Why? The shot quiets your appetite. It can't touch your habits. They live in the subconscious, where Ozempic can't go. The Journal of the American Medical Association found adding behavior therapy to GLP-1s nearly tripled the results. Tripled. And Goan Hypnosis is behavior therapy concentrated, a sequence patented in 2002 for rewiring the subconscious, engineered to kill cravings, food, or cigarettes, leave you full on half the food, take off 10, 20, 30 pounds or more with no willpower. 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
2: 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In Dane County, a repeat drunk driver here illegally killed 2 teenagers.
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3: 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I'm gonna be with you no matter what.
2: David Crowley, fighting for illegal immigrants, not you.
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I'm terrible at that, aren't I? I promise not to do it again. 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The best thing is it goes for a good cause, so why not, is what I would say.

Well, hello, and thank you for choosing to listen again. It's appreciated. I'm Dylan. I'm going to start off with a brag. Actually, I've broken nothing in my house. My desk is wooden, so I was just knocking on it. Yesterday, it was a rough Monday. I'm just happy that it's Tuesday. Here we go. I didn't spill the pee bottle. It's going to be one of the discussions today. And ladies, even though you're straight, have you ever found yourself staring at another woman and just kind of appreciating how beautiful she is? We're going to discuss that.

0: Ozzy is helping his youngest from beyond the grave. Yeah, Kelly Osbourne, Ozzy's youngest, has a story about making a wish. A wish. Not becoming a witch, but making a wish. We're going to talk more about this.
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6: Tonight, we'll see mostly cloudy skies with a low in the mid-40s. Tomorrow brings a mix of sun and clouds as highs approach the mid-60s. Then tomorrow night turns mostly cloudy again with lows once more in the mid-40s. Thursday, widespread rain moves in, close to a quarter inch expected, and highs reach the upper 50s. By Friday, we're partly cloudy with highs near 54. Lows dipping to the low 30s and gusty northwest winds at 20.
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0: Classic Rock, 94.5 TMB, Sparta Area Theater and Arts Guild. 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

0: If you don't take your meat, you can't have any pudding. How can you have any pudding if you don't take your meat?
1: Papa Ozzy helping from beyond the grave. Kelly Osbourne is Ozzy's youngest, and she was super skinny at the time that Ozzy passed, right? Do you remember seeing the pictures of her? It just looked unhealthy. So she said that she went to her dad's grave, Ozzy's grave, and asked for help. The next day, Sharon showed up with a life coach because they were about to put her in rehab because everybody was so worried about her weight. So Kelly is crediting Ozzy, even though he has passed, as helping her with all this. And I don't know how you feel about this kind of stuff. What I will say is Kelly looks good. She looks a lot healthier than she did.

This article is viral today, ranking the best and worst boomer Halloween candies. So Werther Originals is on here, Laffy Taffy, Butterscotch, the Root Beer Barrels, that hard candy. And then one of my all-time favorites, Milk Duds, is on here. Now, I'm not a boomer. I'm Dylan. I am Gen X. But fine. The younger generation doesn't like it. That just leaves more for us. Fact. You know, if I'm one of those people, you better ask before you grab one of my Milk Duds. And same thing with a fry off the plate. You can't just grab at people's food.

0: Would you walk through a cemetery at night without a flashlight or a weapon? Heck no. I'm Dylan. I don't know who did this poll, but they asked a bunch of people, would you cross a large cemetery in the middle of the night? No. I hate scary movies and stuff. There's no way. I just wouldn't. Even if I had a light or a weapon. I have a wild imagination. Would anything happen? I don't know. Probably not. But that's not what my brain would be telling me.
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4: Tonight, we'll see mostly cloudy skies with a low in the mid-40s. Tomorrow brings a mix of sun and clouds as highs approach the mid-60s. Then tomorrow night turns mostly cloudy again with lows once more in the mid-40s. Thursday, widespread rain moves in, close to a quarter inch expected, and highs reach the upper 50s. By Friday, we're partly cloudy with highs near 54. Lows dipping to the low 30s and gusty northwest winds at 20.
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0: Somebody finally asked Brian May of Queen this question. Hey, Brian May, what is your favorite guitar solo that you ever did with Queen? And it's the one that he does on Sheer Heart Attack. I couldn't agree more. But then what about, you know, what's your favorite guitar solo from somebody you love? Who did he list? Who did he say? He said Clapton. But which song? Key to Love. I got to re-listen to that Clapton song.
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Start your day with Bill Mitchell. And, well, you know it's Bill as soon as you turn on the radio, right? That voice. Blue Oyster Cult in just a moment. Lover Boy coming up. And we'll do some Clapton. Mm-hmm.

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You ever find yourself staring at another attractive woman? And I mean, you're completely straight, but you can appreciate how beautiful she is. Well, let's talk more about this.

0: I appreciate you choosing to listen. I'm Dylan. I saw this today, and this makes so much sense to me. Women stare at attractive female faces just as much as men. So I read through this article, and it goes on to say that, ladies, we just appreciate a pretty face, whether it's on a woman, whether it's on a man, gay, straight, whatever. We just like a pretty face. Now, when a guy stares, it's more likely to do with attraction and sometimes sexual attraction, right, than just admiring a pretty face. So I went to that wedding a couple weeks ago, and I made a new friend, Rachel, beautiful woman, and actually we became friends because she had this cool, her dress was so cool, she had like this petticoat thing on. I was like, man, you look great. Is that a petticoat under your dress? How much fun is that? I was like, you are beautiful. And then just instantly friends. So here we are. Just because a woman is staring doesn't mean she wants you. We just appreciate pretty faces. But I mean, maybe she wants you, but maybe not.
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1: Tonight, we'll see mostly cloudy skies with a low in the mid-40s. Tomorrow brings a mix of sun and clouds as highs approach the mid-60s. Then tomorrow night turns mostly cloudy again with lows once more in the mid-40s. Thursday, widespread rain moves in, close to a quarter inch expected, and highs reach the upper 50s. By Friday, we're partly cloudy with highs near 54, lows dipping to the low 30s, and gusty northwest winds at 20.
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0: RJ, who was part of Breaking Bad, has passed away at the age of 34. You're thinking Dylan RJ. He played Walter White Jr. and suffered from cerebral palsy in real life, but also on the show, if you remember that. He was only 34 years old. TMZ is reporting this as a suicide. So, yeah, I'm going to bring it up. You know, one of the coolest things about those suicide hotlines is there's people that you have never even met that want to help you, that are there to help you. And I believe there's probably more people in your life that want to help you than you know. So don't be afraid to ask for help if you need it. All right? Okay, I'm done.
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Eric Clapton has announced a couple of concerts for next year. Absolutely nothing here in America. But, you know, he did play some dates earlier here in the States. Maybe he'll change his mind and add something for next year. We'll see.

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I'm Dylan. Oh, yeah. Both. I have friends and family members that are more intelligent than I am. Let's talk about having people that are smarter than you around you more in just a minute.

0: I believe this is a headline that you're going to agree with. Thanks for hanging out. I'm Dylan. Having a financially savvy friend could save you hundreds each year. Yeah, it's not just the financial stuff. You got to surround yourself with people who know more about certain things than you do, because none of us know everything about everything. If you've been listening to me for any amount of time, you know part of my story is, yeah, Grandpa was farmer, my mom was UPS, but my younger brother, my uncles, they're all engineers, so everybody, well, they all math way better than I do. But I'm a little bit better with people than they are, so we're able to help each other out. It's important. You know, our mother tried to drill this into my head, and I was such a stubborn teenager, even into my early 20s. But they're my friends. I don't care that they're blah or blah. You become the people you surround yourself with. Yes, you do.
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1: Tonight, we'll see some clouds with lows near 46. Tomorrow turns mostly cloudy and highs reach the mid-60s. Clouds hang on tomorrow night as lows dip into the low 40s. Rain arrives Thursday, close to a quarter inch possible, with highs in the upper 50s. Friday brings partly cloudy skies, highs near 54, lows falling to the low 30s, and northwest winds at 20.
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0: Classic Rock, 94.5 TMB. I'm Dylan. I know that we talked about this last night, but Red Cross is in desperate need, especially of platelet donations. 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

The great Ann Wilson of Heart gave us a brand new solo album. It was out last Friday, and then recently doing an interview and saying, I've got pages and pages of new musical ideas. All right, Ann, well, you know, give us all you got. That voice is amazing, right? You just, as soon as it comes on the radio, you're sure that it's Ann Wilson of Heart.

These new laptops are so light they feel like an empty box, because this criminal was just taking the empty boxes without the laptops in them. We're going to talk more about him in just a moment. Thanks for listening. I'm Dylan.

0: Wow, these new laptops are so light. They weigh as much as just an empty box, because it was an empty box. Would-be thief broke into a Tempe, Arizona tech company, stealing dozens of empty Mac mini boxes while leaving the actual computers untouched. And they were right in front of the boxes. They have not gotten to this guy yet. I'm sure they're going to catch him. A life in crime is not for him. Listen, we all suck at something. Clearly, sir, you suck. Not that you should be robbing anybody. Anyway, you're going to have to find something else to do, because this, no. I mean, I get that the laptops are a lot lighter than they used to be, don't you? Because they used to be really heavy and big and bulky, but oh, weighs about the same as an empty box? Come on now.
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2: 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I went back for a weight loss hypnosis, and I went with my wife Emily, and I lost 33 pounds. 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We feel terrific. Our relationship has never been better.
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4: Tonight, we'll see some clouds with lows near 46. Tomorrow turns mostly cloudy and highs reach the mid-60s. Clouds hang on tomorrow night as lows dip into the low 40s. Rain arrives Thursday, close to a quarter inch possible, with highs in the upper 50s. Friday brings partly cloudy skies, highs near 54, lows falling to the low 30s, and northwest winds at 20.
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Thank you. Thank you for choosing to listen. It's appreciated. I'm Dylan. Time for me to go. Can we talk again tomorrow? I will be back at about the same time. Until then, take care of yourself. All right.

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2: Hi, this is Neil J. So my neighbor Sam quit smoking at an Alex Goen Hypnosis, and his wife Sarah lost 25 pounds. 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I went back for a weight loss hypnosis, and I went with my wife Emily, and I lost 33 pounds. Emily, who lost 31 pounds, brought her friend Mary, and she lost 23. We feel terrific. Our relationship has never been better.
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4: The top-seeded Tampa Bay Rays tied up the AL Championship Series at a game apiece after beating Cleveland 3-1, getting three runs in the fourth inning thanks to an error from third baseman Jose Ramirez. The Guardians left nine men on base. Game three of the series Thursday in Cleveland. The NLCS resumes Wednesday night on FS1. The Brewers lead the Dodgers 2-0. LA DH Shohei Ohtani, despite his injuries, will still be in the lineup. The Mariners will reportedly meet with Houston Joe Espada about their manager's vacancy. His contract expires in Houston at the end of this month. Patriots running back Travion Henderson

0: is due to miss multiple weeks with a high ankle sprain. The Rams released kicker Harrison Meavis and signed kicker Blake Groupie off the Jets practice squad. Among the 16 NHL games, Carolina won its sixth in a row. Seattle won in a shootout. Rangers 4-1 over Tampa Bay.
1: Overnight, we'll see periods of clouds with a low of 46. Clouds hang around for much of today as well, and highs should reach near 63. Tonight stays mostly cloudy, lows in the low 40s. Rain moves in tomorrow, around a quarter inch possible, with highs in the upper 50s. Friday brings a few clouds, highs near 54, lows dropping to the low 30s, and northwest winds at 20.
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3: The top-seeded Tampa Bay Rays tied up the AL Championship Series at a game apiece after beating Cleveland 3-1, getting three runs in the fourth inning thanks to an error from third baseman Jose Ramirez. The Guardians left nine men on base. Game three of the series Thursday in Cleveland. The NLCS resumes Wednesday night on FS1. The Brewers lead the Dodgers 2-0. LA DH Shohei Ohtani, despite his injuries, will still be in the lineup. The Mariners will reportedly meet with Houston's Joe Espada about their manager's vacancy. His contract expires in Houston at the end of this month. Patriots running back Travion Henderson is due to miss multiple weeks with a high ankle sprain. The Rams released kicker Harrison Meavis and signed kicker Blake Groupie off the Jets practice squad. Among the 16 NHL games, Carolina won it sixth in a row. Seattle won in a shootout. Rangers 4-1 over Tampa Bay.

0: Overnight, we'll see periods of clouds with a low of 46. Clouds hang around for much of today as well, and highs should reach near 63. Tonight stays mostly cloudy, lows in the low 40s. Rain moves in tomorrow, around a quarter inch possible, with highs in the upper 50s. Friday brings a few clouds, highs near 54, lows dropping to the low 30s, and northwest winds at 20.
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Then we sort of took it from there. God. 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
1: Lose weight, stop smoking with Alex Goen Hypnosis.
2: Hi, this is Neil Day. So my neighbor Sam quit smoking at an Alex Goen Hypnosis, and his wife Sarah lost 25 pounds. So I went. I walked out and never smoked again, and that's after 35 years of smoking. Didn't even believe it at first. Didn't feel like anything really happened, but the desire was completely gone. I went back for a weight loss hypnosis, and I went with my wife Emily, and I lost 33 pounds. Emily, who lost 31 pounds, brought her friend Mary to the weight loss program, and she lost 23. It just completely changed the way that we eat. Thank you, Alex Goen.
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4: The top-seeded Tampa Bay Rays tied up the AL Championship Series at a game apiece after beating Cleveland 3-1, getting three runs in the fourth inning thanks to an error from third baseman Jose Ramirez. The Guardians left nine men on base. Game three of the series Thursday in Cleveland. The NLCS resumes Wednesday night on FS1. The Brewers lead the Dodgers 2-0. LA DH Shohei Ohtani, despite his injuries, will still be in the lineup. The Mariners will reportedly meet with Houston Joe Espada about their manager's vacancy. His contract expires in Houston at the end of this month. Patriots running back Travion Henderson is due to miss multiple weeks with a high ankle sprain. The Rams released kicker Harrison Meavis and signed kicker Blake Groupie off the Jets practice squad. Among the 16 NHL games, Carolina won at sixth in a row. Seattle won in a shootout. Rangers 4-1 over Tampa Bay.
5: Overnight, we'll see periods of clouds with a low of 46. Clouds hang around for much of today as well, and highs should reach near 63. Tonight stays mostly cloudy, lows in the low 40s. Rain moves in tomorrow, around a quarter inch possible, with highs in the upper 50s. Friday brings a few clouds, highs near 54, lows dropping to the low 30s, and northwest winds at 20.
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1: Ozempic, GLP-1s, every day the same thought haunts you. What if I stop? The British Medical Journal says most gain every pound back 4 times faster. Why? The shot quiets your appetite. It can't touch your habits. They live in the subconscious, where Ozempic can't go. The Journal of the American Medical Association found adding behavior therapy to GLP-1s nearly tripled the results. Tripled. And Goan Hypnosis is behavior therapy concentrated, a sequence patented in 2002 for rewiring the subconscious, engineered to kill cravings, food, or cigarettes, leave you full on half the food, take off 10, 20, 30 pounds or more with no willpower. So when you and your doctor decide you're done with shots, the new you is already built. 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
3: The top-seeded Tampa Bay Rays tied up the AL Championship Series at a game apiece after beating Cleveland 3-1, getting 3 runs in the fourth inning thanks to an error from third baseman Jose Ramirez. The Guardians left 9 men on base. Game 3 of the series Thursday in Cleveland. The NLCS resumes Wednesday night on FS1. The Brewers lead the Dodgers 2-0. LA DH Shohei Ohtani, despite his injuries, will still be in the lineup. The Mariners will reportedly meet with Houston Joe Espada about their manager's vacancy. His contract expires in Houston at the end of this month. Patriots running back Travion Henderson is due to miss multiple weeks with a high ankle sprain. The Rams released kicker Harrison Meavis and signed kicker Blake Groupie off the Jets practice squad. Among the 16 NHL games, Carolina won at 6th in a row. Seattle won in a shootout. Rangers 4-1 over Tampa Bay.
4: Overnight, we'll see periods of clouds with a low of 46. Clouds hang around for much of today as well, and highs should reach near 63. Tonight stays mostly cloudy, lows in the low 40s. Rain moves in tomorrow, around a quarter inch possible, with highs in the upper 50s. Friday brings a few clouds, highs near 54, lows dropping to the low 30s, and northwest winds at 20.
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3: The top-seeded Tampa Bay Rays tied up the AL Championship Series at a game apiece after beating Cleveland 3-1, getting three runs in the fourth inning thanks to an error from third baseman Jose Ramirez. The Guardians left nine men on base. Game three of the series Thursday in Cleveland. The NLCS resumes Wednesday night on FS1. The Brewers lead the Dodgers 2-0. LA DH Shohei Ohtani, despite his injuries, will still be in the lineup. The Mariners will reportedly meet with Houston's Joe Espada about their manager's vacancy. His contract expires in Houston at the end of this month. Patriots running back Travion Henderson is due to miss multiple weeks with a high ankle sprain. The Rams

0: Released kicker Harrison Meavis and signed kicker Blake Groupie off the Jets practice squad. Among the 16 NHL games, Carolina won its sixth in a row. Seattle won in a shootout. Rangers 4-1 over Tampa Bay.
1: Overnight, we'll see periods of clouds with a low of 46. Clouds hang around for much of today as well, and highs should reach near 63. Tonight stays mostly cloudy, lows in the low 40s. Rain moves in tomorrow, around a quarter inch possible, with highs in the upper 50s. Friday brings a few clouds, highs near 54, lows dropping to the low 30s, and northwest winds at 20.
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0: REM 94.5 TMB, early Wednesday morning. Nice day today, partly sunny, high 60. Winds out of the north at 5 to 10. Cloudy tonight, 45. Pretty good bet for rain tomorrow, 55. Friday, chance for showers, partly sunny and cooler, high 53 on Friday.
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0: The Hoo-Ha 94.5 TMB breakfast time. Temperatures right now 52 degrees in La Crosse, 49 at Blackfur Falls, 52 in West Salem. Tomo this morning is at 51, 46 in Sparta, 50 degrees in Nisida, 52 degrees in Mauston. 94.5 TMB.
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3: The top-seeded Tampa Bay Rays tied up the AL Championship Series at a game apiece after beating Cleveland 3-1, getting three runs in the fourth inning thanks to an error from third baseman Jose Ramirez. The Guardians left nine men on base. Game three of the series Thursday in Cleveland. The NLCS resumes Wednesday night on FS1. The Brewers lead the Dodgers 2-0. LA DH Shohei Ohtani.

0: despite his injuries, will still be in the lineup. The Mariners will reportedly meet with Houston's Joe Espada about their manager's vacancy. His contract expires in Houston at the end of this month. Patriots running back Travion Henderson is due to miss multiple weeks with a high ankle sprain. The Rams released kicker Harrison Meavis and signed kicker Blake Groupie off the Jets practice squad. Among the 16 NHL games, Carolina won at 6th in a row. Seattle won in a shootout. Rangers 4-1 over Tampa Bay.
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3: Clouds hang around this morning with temperatures in the low 60s. Tonight stays mostly cloudy and lows dip into the low 40s. Tomorrow brings steady rain, around a quarter inch of it, with highs in the mid-50s. The rain keeps falling tomorrow night, adding close to half an inch, while lows fall to the upper 30s and breezy northwest winds blow at 20.
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0: 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Don Henley has been ready to pull the plug on the band for quite a few years, but the rest of the guys are like, oh, hold on, they're making too much money. Partly sunny, beautiful day today, high 60, winds out of the north at 5 to 10. Cloudy tonight, low 45, showers are likely tomorrow, high 55. Friday, sun, clouds, chance for showers, high 53. It's going to be windy on Friday as well, so bye-bye leaves. 94.5 TMB.
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5: In Fond du Lac, an illegal immigrant tied up and blindfolded a 12-year-old girl to rape her.
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6: 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I'm gonna be with you no matter what.
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0: 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Game 3 of the National League Championship Series tonight in Los Angeles. Brewers and Dodgers. Brewers, of course, up 2-0. The Brewers are holding a big watch party at American Family Field in Milwaukee. 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We're looking for another Brewers win. 94.5 TMB.
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4: A Lafarge man died Monday after a motorcycle crash just northeast of Westby Saturday. Police say 68-year-old Stephen Peterson hit a deer on County Highway P. He was originally med-flighted to a La Crosse hospital. Two police investigators and a police lieutenant testified yesterday on the second day of a scheduled 7-day trial for the Winona man charged with killing a Holman man in a subdivision east of Viking Elementary School and Deerwood Park in June of last year. 39-year-old Jacob Claver is charged in the death of 37-year-old Josh Pigney. A Trempealeau County man arrested after allegedly trying to steal 3 handguns, ammunition, 2 knives, and a dummy grenade from a Blair gun store in September of last year is scheduled to take a plea and be sentenced today. Police say 21-year-old Christian Dahl was seen exiting a window and fleeing on foot after an employee entering the store to begin his workday heard glass breaking in a back hallway. A new paved, shared-use trail connecting Goose Island Park and Campground to La Crosse's south side near Southern Bluffs Elementary School will open tomorrow. The county paid for $100,000 of the $356,000 project. A tour of Toma by housing developers and builders took place late last month. City Development Director Charlie Handy talks about what the developers and builders told them the city needs to do to make developing and building more housing easier for them.
5: They talked a little bit about the hurdles, especially the cost of construction right now with materials costs and a little bit of the uncertainty with tariffs and things like that, high price of diesel, which are nothing that we can do anything about and everybody's dealing with. But they liked what we said about the council and being moderately aggressive in promoting development.
4: Handy says a state change earlier this month allows cities to use TIF districts to develop single-family homes in addition to industrial development, and Toma will do that. And now you're up to date. Craig Otto, Magnum Media News.
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Today, the 14th day of October, it's National Dessert Day. Oh, yeah, bring that dessert on. One of my mottos, and it served me well, never skip dessert. Also, today is National Be Bald and Be Free Day. Thank you, I am. And it's National Stop Bullying Day. 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
1: Someone out there to 94.5 TMB, big announcement from Def Leppard yesterday. 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So Def Leppard heading out on tour with the Goo Goo Dolls. 94.5 TMB.
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3: Clouds hang around this morning with temperatures in the low 60s. Tonight stays mostly cloudy and lows dip into the low 40s. Tomorrow brings steady rain, around a quarter inch of it, with highs in the mid 50s. The rain keeps falling tomorrow night, adding close to half an inch, while lows fall to the upper 30s and breezy northwest winds blow at 20.
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Nice fall day today, partly sunny, high 60, winds out of the north at 5 to 10. Cloudy tonight, 45, pretty good bet for rain tomorrow, high 55. Friday, partly sunny, there is a chance for showers. Cooler on Friday at a high 53.

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2: A Lafarge man died Monday after a motorcycle crash just northeast of Westby Saturday. Police say 68-year-old Stephen Peterson hit a deer on County Highway P. He was originally med-flighted to a La Crosse hospital. Two police investigators and a police lieutenant testified yesterday on the second day of a scheduled 7-day trial for the Winona man charged with killing a Holman man in a subdivision east of Viking Elementary School and Deerwood Park in June of last year. 39-year-old Jacob Claver is charged in the death of 37-year-old Josh Pigney. A Trempealeau County man arrested after allegedly trying to steal 3 handguns, ammunition, 2 knives, and a dummy grenade from a Blair gun store in September of last year is scheduled to take a plea and be sentenced today. Police say 21-year-old Christian Dahl was seen exiting a window and fleeing on foot after an employee entering the store to begin his workday heard glass breaking in a back hallway. A date, time, and location for a Jackson County Sheriff's debate has been finalized. The debate will be a week from tomorrow, Thursday the 22nd, at 6:30 at the Black River Falls American Legion. Audience members can submit questions during the debate. The candidates are Democratic incumbent Dwayne Waldera and Republican challenger Kristen Bills-Garcia. Norwalk Bridge repair on the Elroy-Sparta bike trail will resume a week from Monday. A bridge northwest of Norwalk will be replaced, closing the trail from the Norwalk Bike Trail parking lot northwest of County Highway T. There will be a posted detour. After Norwalk area work is done, work will start on several bridges east of Wilton to Logan Road through early winter. A representative from data company Nodiac will be at a Juneau County Town Board meeting this evening. The rep will be at the Town of Plymouth Board meeting on Highway 82 just northeast of Elroy. Nodiac is looking at putting in data pods in the town. Oakdale Electric representatives will also be there. A tour of Tomah by housing developers and builders took place late last month. City Development Director Charlie Handy talks about what the developers and builders told them the city needs to do to make developing and building more housing easier for them.
3: They talked a little bit about the hurdles, especially the cost of construction right now with materials costs and a little bit of the uncertainty with tariffs and things like that, high price of diesel, which are nothing that we can do anything about and everybody's dealing with. But they liked what we said about the council and being moderately aggressive in promoting development.
2: Handy says a state change earlier this month allows cities to use TIF districts to develop single-family homes in addition to industrial development, and Tomah will do that. And now you're up to date. Craig Otto, Magnum Media News.
4: Clouds hang around this morning with temperatures in the low 60s. Tonight stays mostly cloudy and lows dip into the low 40s. Tomorrow brings steady rain, around a quarter inch of it, with highs in the mid-50s. The rain keeps falling tomorrow night, adding close to half an inch, while lows fall to the upper 30s and breezy northwest winds.

0: The Outfield, 94.5 PMV. Everything old is new again. Here's a good example. Hulu is bringing back The X-Files. That's right, The X-File reboot coming back next year. So the truth is out there.
1: Lose weight, stop smoking with Alex Goen Hypnosis.
2: Hi, this is Neil Day. So my neighbor Sam quit smoking at an Alex Goen Hypnosis, and his wife Sarah lost 25 pounds. So I went. I walked out and never smoked again, and that's after 35 years of smoking. Didn't even believe it at first. Didn't feel like anything really happened, but the desire was completely gone. I went back for a weight loss hypnosis, and I went with my wife Emily, and I lost 33 pounds. Emily, who lost 31 pounds, brought her friend Mary to the weight loss program, and she lost 23. It just completely changed the way that we eat. Thank you, Alex Goen.
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3: Craig Otto, Magna Media Sports. Bangor High School Volleyball wrapped up a solo scenic Bluffs title last night, coming back from losing the first set at Brookwood 25-14. To win the final three sets 9-14 and 8, Bangor's the 2 seed in its Division 4 playoff subsectional. 10th-ranked Auburndale is the 3 seed, meaning Bangor would host a potential regional final a week from Saturday. Stevens Point Pacelli is the top seed. Bangor's J.C. Mishick is given a verbal commit for track to D2 Augustana of South Dakota. Her older brother Ashton will pitch for a 5th year there next spring. Wanewalk Center is the top seed in its D5 subsectional. D3 honorable mention Luther kept its chance to tie D2 honorable mention West Salem for the Cooley title with last night's 12-15 and 23 sweep of Arcadia. For Luther, Audrey Clark had 10 kills, 2 blocks, and 7 digs. Tessa Glady added 7 kills and 2 blocks. Mallory Unke had 7 kills. Allie Heater had 2 blocks. Carson Krause had 6 digs. Addie Shopper had 30 assists. Luther is 10-1 in the Cooley. They host 11-0 West Salem tomorrow at 7 o'clock. West Salem beat Luther in 4 at home 4 weeks ago. West Salem and Luther are 2 seeds in their playoff brackets. Viterbo Volleyball will try to win its 64th straight match against Chicagoland opponents at Indiana Northwest tonight at 7 o'clock. Viterbo is 9-0 in Chicagoland play. IU Northwest is 3rd in the league at 8-3. Viterbo swept Northwest at home 2018 and 23 3 weeks ago. Home and boys soccer completed a perfect league season with yesterday's 2-0 home shutout of D4 honorable mention and second place Arcadia. Holman led 1-0 at the half on an Ethan Johnson header from Andrew Lohman in the 35th minute. Brock Needham produced the final march in off a Tristan Gomez assist in the 55th minute. Jack Baranowski had a 6-save shutout. Both teams had 6 shots on goal. Holman improves to 14-3. Arcadia drops to 12-3-3. The Brewers will try to move within 1 win of their second-ever pennant tonight in Game 3 at 7 o'clock at the Dodgers. Robert Gasser and Blake Snell. Craig Otto, Magnum Media Sports.
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Van Halen 94.5 TMB getting up on Wednesday morning. Sun, clouds today, high 60. Winds out of the north at 5. Partly cloudy, 44 tonight. Showers are likely tomorrow, 55. Friday, partly sunny, chance for showers. Breezy, high 54. And pretty good chance for frost Friday night into Saturday.

0: 38 special, 94.5 TMB. Some pretty funny news here from Pringles. Pringles has just announced a spooky contest called Once You Drop. It offers you the chance to be buried in a Pringles can urn. You just have to sign their will and testament to enter. So Pringles giving you a chance to be buried in a Pringles can urn. No thanks.
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0: and Wittenberg.
1: A Lafarge man died Monday after a motorcycle crash just northeast of Westby Saturday. Police say 68-year-old Stephen Peterson hit a deer on County Highway P. He was originally med flighted to a La Crosse hospital. Two police investigators and a police lieutenant testified yesterday on the second day of a scheduled 7-day trial for the Winona man charged with killing a Holman man in a subdivision east of Viking Elementary School and Deerwood Park in June of last year. 39-year-old Jacob Claver is charged in the death of 37-year-old Josh Pigney. A Trempealeau County man arrested after allegedly trying to steal 3 handguns, ammunition, 2 knives, and a dummy grenade from a Blair gun store in September of last year is scheduled to take a plea and be sentenced today. Police say 21-year-old Christian Dahl was seen exiting a window and fleeing on foot after an employee entering the store to begin his workday heard glass breaking in a back hallway. A new paved, shared-use trail connecting Goose Island Park and Campground to La Crosse's south side near Southern Bluffs Elementary School will open tomorrow. The county paid for $100,000 of the $356,000 project. A tour of Toma by housing developers and builders took place late last month. City Development Director Charlie Handy talks about what the developers and builders told them the city needs to do to make developing and building more housing easier for them.
2: Well, they talked a little bit about the hurdles, especially the cost of construction right now with materials costs and a little bit of the uncertainty with tariffs and things like that, high price of diesel, which are nothing that we can do anything about and everybody's dealing with. But they liked what we said about the council and being moderately aggressive in promoting development.
1: Handy says a state change earlier this month allows cities to use TIF districts to develop single-family homes in addition to industrial development, and Toma will do that. And now you're up to date. Craig Otto, Magnum Media News.
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4: Clouds hang around this morning with temperatures in the low 60s. Tonight stays mostly cloudy and lows dip into the low 40s. Tomorrow brings steady rain, around a quarter inch of it, with highs in the mid-50s. The rain keeps falling tomorrow night, adding close to half an inch, while lows fall to the upper 30s and breezy northwest winds blow at 20.
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0: Urbana on 94.5 TMB. 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
4: 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In Dane County, a repeat drunk driver here illegally killed two teenagers.
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5: I'm an accomplice.
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5: 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I will be with you no matter what.
4: David Crowley, fighting for illegal immigrants, not you.
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0: Jimi Hendrix, 94.5. TMB making our way through Wednesday morning. Not a bad looking day today. Sun, clouds, and a high near 60. Winds out of the north at 5. Cloudy tonight, 44. Pretty good bet for rain tomorrow, 55. Friday, partly sunny. There is a chance for showers. Cooler and windy on Friday, high 54.
1: Rumors spreading round. Tonight takes his time. About to check outside the games. And you know what I'm talking about. 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

0: 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Justin Haywood from the Moody Blues is 80 today, Rock and Roll Hall of Famer. Also, Thomas Dolby is 60. Greg Evigan, actor Greg Evigan. What was that terrible show he was in? Don't tell me. Greg Evigan is 73 today. Oh, yeah, BJ and the Bear. 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
1: A Lafarge man died Monday after a motorcycle crash just northeast of Westby Saturday. Police say 68-year-old Stephen Peterson hit a deer on County Highway P. He was originally med-flighted to a La Crosse hospital. Two police investigators and a police lieutenant testified yesterday on the second day of a scheduled 7-day trial for the Winona man charged with killing a Holman man in a subdivision east of Viking Elementary School and Deerwood Park in June of last year. 39-year-old Jacob Claver is charged in the death of 37-year-old Josh Pigney. A Trempealeau County man arrested after allegedly trying to steal 3 handguns, ammunition, 2 knives, and a dummy grenade from a Blair gun store in September of last year is scheduled to take a plea and be sentenced today. Police say 21-year-old Christian Dahl was seen exiting a window and fleeing on foot after an employee entering the store to begin his workday heard glass breaking in a back hallway. A date, time, and location for a Jackson County Sheriff's debate has been finalized. The debate will be a week from tomorrow, Thursday the 22nd, at 6:30 at the Black River Falls American Legion. Audience members can submit questions during the debate. The candidates are Democratic incumbent Dwayne Waldera and Republican challenger Kristen Bills-Garcia. Norwalk Bridge repair on the Elroy-Sparta bike trail will resume a week from Monday. A bridge northwest of Norwalk will be replaced, closing the trail from the Norwalk Bike Trail parking lot northwest of County Highway T. There will be a posted detour. After Norwalk area work is done, work will start on several bridges east of Wilton to Logan Road through early winter. A representative from data company Nodiac will be at a Juneau County Town Board meeting this evening. The rep will be at the Town of Plymouth Board meeting on Highway 82 just northeast of Elroy. Nodiac is looking at putting in data pods in the town. Oakdale Electric representatives will also be there. A tour of Toma by housing developers and builders took place late last month. City Development Director Charlie Handy talks about what the developers and builders told them the city needs to do to make developing and building more housing easier for them.
2: Well, they talked a little bit about the hurdles, especially the cost of construction right now with materials costs and a little bit of the uncertainty with tariffs and things like that, high price of diesel, which are nothing that we can do anything about and everybody's dealing with. But they liked what we said about the council and being moderately aggressive in promoting development.
1: Handy says a state change earlier this month allows cities to use TIF districts to develop single-family homes in addition to industrial development, and Toma will do that. And now you're up to date. Craig Otto, Magnum Media News.
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4: Clouds hang around this morning with temperatures in the low 60s. Tonight stays mostly cloudy and lows dip into the low 40s. Tomorrow brings steady rain, around a quarter inch of it, with highs in the mid-50s. The rain keeps falling tomorrow night, adding close to half an inch, while lows fall to the upper 30s and breezy northwest winds blow at 20.
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0: Ozempic, GLP-1s, every day the same thought haunts you. What if I stop? The British Medical Journal says most gain every pound back 4 times faster. Why? The shot quiets your appetite. It can't touch your habits. They live in the subconscious, where Ozempic can't go. The Journal of the American Medical Association found adding behavior therapy to GLP-1s nearly tripled the results. Tripled. And Goan Hypnosis is behavior therapy concentrated, a sequence patented in 2002 for rewiring the subconscious, engineered to kill cravings, food, or cigarettes, leave you full on half the food, take off 10, 20, 30 pounds or more with no willpower. 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
1: Craig Otto, Magnum Media Sports. Bangor High School Volleyball wrapped up a solo scenic Bluffs title last night, coming back from losing the first set at Brookwood 25-14. Win the final three sets 9-14 and 8. Bangor's the 2 seed in its Division 4 playoff subsectional. 10th-ranked Auburndale is the 3 seed, meaning Bangor would host a potential regional final a week from Saturday. Stevens Point Pacelli is the top seed. Bangor's J.C. Mishick is given a verbal commit for track to D2 Augustana of South Dakota. Her older brother Ashton will pitch for a 5th year there next spring. Wanewalk Center is the top seed in its D5 subsectional. D3 honorable mention Luther kept its chance to tie D2 honorable mention West Salem for the Cooley title with last night's 12-15 and 23 sweep of Arcadia. For Luther, Audrey Clark had 10 kills, 2 blocks, and 7 digs. Tessa Glady added 7 kills and 2 blocks. Mallory Unke had 7 kills. Allie Heater had 2 blocks. Carson Cross had 6 digs. Addie Schopper had 30 assists. Luther is 10-1 in the Cooley. They host 11-0 West Salem tomorrow at 7 o'clock. West Salem beat Luther in 4 at home 4 weeks ago. West Salem and Luther are 2 seeds in their playoff brackets. Viterbo Volleyball will try to win its 64th straight match against Chicagoland opponents at Indiana Northwest tonight at 7 o'clock. Viterbo is 9-0 in Chicagoland play. IU Northwest is 3rd in the league at 8-3. Viterbo swept Northwest at home 2018 and 23 3 weeks ago. Home and boys soccer completed a perfect league season with yesterday's 2-0 home shutout of D4 honorable mention and second place Arcadia. Holman led 1-0 at the half on an Ethan Johnson header from Andrew Lohman in the 35th minute. Brock Needham produced the final margin off a Tristan Gomez assist in the 55th minute. Jack Baranowski had a 6-save shutout. Both teams had 6 shots on goal. Holman improves to 14-3. Arcadia drops to 12-3-3. The Brewers will try to move within 1 win of their second-ever pennant tonight in Game 3 at 7 o'clock at the Dodgers. Robert Gasser and Blake Snell. Craig Otto, Magnum Media Sports.
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Classic rock, 94.5 TMB, the Doobie Brothers. Welcome to the Midday Mic Session for a Hump Day Wednesday. Lots of great music coming along for you. Oh, man. Good to fill you in with things happening around the listening area. Craig Otto, busily working on area news and sports. We'll be checking in with him in just a little while. And our weather today, well, kind of cloudy out there. It's going to be staying that way today and tonight. And then those clouds will probably be dumping rain on us tomorrow. I think they figured after 10. And then we should cool back down into the mid-50s, I think, right around there. All right, we'll have our weather details for you here in just a little while. Right now, let's get you back into music. That's what you dropped by for. Bachman Turner Overdrive, Phil Collins, Steely Dan, and Queen on 94.5 TMB.

0: 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Now, I have an information break coming up here, and I've got another block of rock just waiting with Kiss. You'll also be hearing from Tom Petty and the Heartbreakers, the Violent Femmes, and Steppenwolf on Classic Rock 94.5 TMB.
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0: Classic rock, 94.5 TMB Kiss. Crazy, crazy nights. Did you ever have those? I grew up in a tourist town, and we had a car. A buddy of mine had a car there, and we crossed the wires on there, so we're just chugging along, you know, and we get there at the stoplight, and we had it rigged up. Well, he had it rigged up so that he could pull a wire inside the car. It would drop pistons on it, all kinds of auto parts, and then the light would turn green, and we'd just chug along down the road. Oh, man. Got a lot of laughs on that. Anyway, there, I give you enough time, Craig? Okay. Craig Otto with Area Sports coming up here in just a minute for you. We'll go over our kind of a cloudy, gloomy weather forecast, and then we'll get you right back in for more rock with REM, Bob Seger, and Guns N' Roses on Classic Rock 94.5 TMB.
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2: Hi, this is Neil Jay. 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
2: Craig Otto, Magnum Media Sports. Bangor High School Volleyball wrapped up a solo scenic loss title last night, coming back from losing the first set at Brookwood 25-14. To win the final three sets 9-14 and 8, Bangor's the 2 seed in its Division 4 playoff subsectional. 10th-ranked Auburndale is the 3 seed, meaning Bangor would host a potential regional final a week from Saturday. Stevens Point Pacelli is the top seed. Bangor's J.C. Mishick is given a verbal commit for track to D2 Augustana of South Dakota. Her older brother Ashton will pitch for a 5th year there next spring. Wanewak Center is the top seed in its D5 subsectional. D3 honorable mention Luther kept its chance to tie D2 honorable mention West Salem for the Cooley title with last night's 12-15 and 23 sweep of Arcadia. For Luther, Audrey Clark had 10 kills, 2 blocks, and 7 digs. Tessa Glady added 7 kills and 2 blocks. Mallory Unke had 7 kills. Allie Heater had 2 blocks. Carson Cross had 6 digs. Addie Shopper had 30 assists. Luther is 10-1 in the Cooley. They host 11-0 West Salem tomorrow at 7 o'clock. West Salem beat Luther in 4 at home 4 weeks ago. West Salem and Luther are 2 seeds in their playoff brackets. Viterbo Volleyball will try to win its 64th straight match against Chicagoland opponents at Indiana Northwest tonight at 7 o'clock. Viterbo is 9-0 in Chicagoland play. IU Northwest is 3rd in the league at 8-3. Viterbo swept Northwest at home 2018 and 23 3 weeks ago. Home and boys soccer completed a perfect league season with yesterday's 2-0 home shutout of D4 honorable mention in second place Arcadia. Holman led 1-0 at the half on an Ethan Johnson header from Andrew Lohman in the 35th minute. Brock Needham produced the final march in off a Tristan Gomez assist in the 55th minute. Jack Baranowski had a 6-save shutout. Both teams had 6 shots on goal. Holman improves to 14-3. Arcadia drops to 12-3-3. The Brewers will try to move within 1 win of their second-ever pennant tonight in Game 3 at 7 o'clock at the Dodgers. Robert Gasser and Blake Snell. Craig Otto, Magnum Media Sports.
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4: Mostly cloudy through midday with highs in the low 60s. The clouds hang around tonight as lows dip to near 43. Tomorrow brings rain, close to a quarter inch possible, and highs in the mid-50s. The rain keeps falling tomorrow night, closer to half an inch this time, while lows settle into the upper 30s and northwest winds blow at 20.
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94.5 TMB REM and Losing My Religion. All right, our friends from the American Red Cross want you to know they have a blood drive coming up tomorrow, 11 to 5. This will be in Tolma at the Masonic Temple on East Saratoga. 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All right, and thank you so much for giving that gift of life, and enjoy your gift. Black Sabbath, Def Leppard, the Moody Blues. Oh, Justin Hayward, 80 today from the Moody Blues. 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

0: start wrapping up our 11 o'clock hour. I've got the Grateful Dead. You'll also be hearing from the Eagles, Aerosmith, the Foo Fighters, and some John Mellencamp on 94.5 TMB.
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0: 94.5 TMB, The Grateful Dead. Isn't that great classic there? All right, Craig is all set here. He would like to give you a preview of some of the area news stories that he's putting together for his lunchtime report here today. We'll go over our area weather, and then we'll get our lunch hour started for this Wednesday with Styx, Kansas, and Van Halen on Classic Rock 94.5 TMB.
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2: Hello, these are the stories we're working on for you today. A Lafarge man died Monday after a motorcycle crash just northeast of Westby Saturday. Police say 68-year-old Stephen Peterson hit a deer on County Highway P. He was originally med-flighted to a La Crosse hospital. Two police investigators and a police lieutenant testified yesterday on the second day of a scheduled 7-day trial for the Winona man, charged with killing a Holman man in a subdivision east of Viking Elementary School and Deerwood Park in June of last year. 39-year-old Jacob Claver is charged in the death of 37-year-old Josh Pigney. A new paved, shared-use trail connecting Goose Island Park and Campground to La Crosse's south side near Southern Bluffs Elementary School will open tomorrow. The county paid for $100,000 of the $356,000 project. We'll have those stories and much more coming up.
3: Ozempic, GLP-1s, every day the same thought haunts you. What if I stop? The British Medical Journal says most gain every pound back 4 times faster. Why? The shot quiets your appetite. 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The Journal of the American Medical Association found adding behavior therapy to GLP-1s nearly tripled the results. Tripled. And Goan Hypnosis is behavior therapy concentrated, a sequence patented in 2002 for rewiring the subconscious, engineered to kill cravings, food, or cigarettes, leave you full on half the food, take off 10, 20, 30 pounds or more with no willpower. 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
4: Mostly cloudy through midday with highs in the low 60s. The clouds hang around tonight as lows dip to near 43. Tomorrow brings rain, close to a quarter inch possible, and highs in the mid-50s. The rain keeps falling tomorrow night, closer to half an inch this time, while lows settle into the upper 30s and northwest winds blow at 20.
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94.5 TMB Sticks with the Grand Illusion. All right. Welcome to the lunch hour here, by the way, for this Wednesday. I've got another set lined up. First, I need to tell you, I got to get over here. There we go. This Saturday and Sunday, the Clifton Sportsman's Club Tractor Pull and Car Show weekend. Yeah, this is the reschedule back from September there when all that rain just dumped on us. Yeah, it's free admission both days this Saturday and Sunday. Saturday, the pulling gets underway at 12 noon, and they do have a kid's pedal tractor pull, too. That'll be at 4 o'clock. There's food trucks on the grounds in Clifton Park. Sunday, make your way back because they've got the car, truck, tractor, and bike show, and that will start at 11 o'clock, so you can sleep in a little bit there. All right. And if you need more info at all, Facebook is where you need to go, and just type in the search, Clifton Sportsman's Club. All right. Enjoy the show there this weekend. That's going to be a fun time. I have The Doors, Led Zeppelin, Iggy Pop, and Thin Lizzy on Classic Rock 94.5 TMB.

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0: 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Now, lunchtime news is ready to come your way. Craig Otto said, yep, bring it on. He'll be here in just a quick moment with all those area news stories. We'll go over our area weather details, and then we're going to rock you some more here as we get you back on the job. We'll have the police. You'll hear from the Doobies, Jimi Hendrix, Creedence, Kenny Wayne Shepherd, and the Black Crowes. Man, I'm telling you, the rock never stops on Classic Rock 94.5 TMB.
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2: A Lafarge man died Monday after a motorcycle crash just northeast of Westby Saturday. Police say 68-year-old Stephen Peterson hit a deer on County Highway P. He was originally med-flighted to a La Crosse hospital. Two police investigators and a police lieutenant testified yesterday on the second day of a scheduled 7-day trial for the Winona man charged with killing a Holman man in a subdivision east of Viking Elementary School and Deerwood Park in June of last year. 39-year-old Jacob Claver is charged in the death of 37-year-old Josh Pigney. A 2027 flock camera budget will be considered by Jackson County's Law Enforcement Committee tomorrow morning. The county put in 6 flock cameras about a year and a half ago. Officials said at the time, beyond recovering stolen cars, they can have much greater benefits elsewhere, including solving missing persons cases that are also valuable to help solve burglaries, which are one of the least solved crimes. Norwalk Bridge repair on the Elroy Sparta bike trail will resume a week from Monday. A bridge northwest of Norwalk will be replaced, closing the trail from the Norwalk Bike Trail parking lot northwest of County Highway T. There will be a posted detour. After Norwalk area work is done, work will start on several bridges east of Wilton to Logan Road through early winter. A representative from data company Nodiac will be at a Juneau County Town Board meeting this evening. The rep will be at the Town of Plymouth Board meeting on Highway 82 just northeast of Elroy. Nodiac is looking at putting in data pods in the town. Oakdale Electric representatives will also be there. A tour of Toma by housing developers and builders took place late last month. City Development Director Charlie Handy talks about what the developers and builders told them the city needs to do to make developing and building more housing easier for them.
3: They talked a little bit about the hurdles, especially the cost of construction right now with materials costs and a little bit of the uncertainty with tariffs and things like that, high price of diesel, which are nothing that we can do anything about and everybody's dealing with. But they liked what we said about the council and being moderately aggressive in promoting development.
2: Handy says a state change earlier this month allows cities to use TIF districts to develop single-family homes in addition to industrial development, and Toma will do that. And now you're up to date. Craig Otto, Magnum Media News.
1: Mostly cloudy through midday with highs in the low 60s. The clouds hang around tonight as lows dip to near 43. Tomorrow brings rain, close to a quarter inch possible, and highs in the mid-50s. The rain keeps falling tomorrow night, closer to half an inch this time, while lows settle into the upper 30s and northwest winds blow at 20.
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0: 94.5 TMB, the police, spirits in the material world. All righty, we got an information break coming up for you. We're going to get you back on the job. We'll start with some Pink Floyd. Also have the Beatles, Billy Squire, and the Rolling Stones coming your way on Classic Rock 94.5 TMB.
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2: 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I went back for a weight loss hypnosis, and I went with my wife Emily, and I lost 33 pounds. 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We feel terrific. 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
3: David Crowley has told us exactly who he is. On illegal immigration, his own words say it all.
4: And when it comes down to the immigrants, when it comes down to the LGBTQ community, I always say, I'm not an ally, I'm an accomplice. I will be with you no matter what.
3: Crowley says he'd make Wisconsin a sanctuary state and make you foot the bill for benefits for illegal immigrants. In Dane County, a repeat drunk driver here illegally killed two teenagers.
4: I'm an accomplice.
3: In Fond du Lac, an illegal immigrant tied up and blindfolded a 12-year-old girl to rape her.
4: I'm an accomplice.
3: In Milwaukee, a drunk illegal immigrant killed a Special Olympian on his way to church with his parents.
4: I'm an accomplice.
3: David Crowley said it himself.
4: I'm not an ally, I'm an accomplice. I will be with you no matter what.
3: David Crowley, fighting for illegal immigrants, not you.
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Great classic from the Beatles on 94.5 TMB. All right. Are you ready for Halloween? Time is closing in. Friday and Saturday nights, especially the House of Shadows Haunted House in Sparta. It's on East Montgomery Street, and it is a blast. Yeah, if you like getting spooked, you're going to love this. It's a fundraiser for the Boys and Girls Club of Sparta. They have a not-so-scary attraction. That'll run from 5:30 to 6. That's suitable for young folks there and the faint of heart as well. All right. And they give you a flashlight there. That's provided.

help guide you along the way. And they do have a special escort, you know, from one of their creatures as well. All right. The very scary attraction will kick in at 6 o'clock, and the tickets sales will stop at 10 unless they're already sold out. This happens quite frequently. So get in and hopefully you'll be getting a pair of those tickets. Huh? Yeah, you and your spouse, hang on tight, baby. All right, and the creatures are lurking. They're waiting. They're daring for you to enter. You got the guts? 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Oh, I think you'll love it. Deep Purple, Steve Miller Band, Faces, Journey on Classic Rock 94.5 TMB.

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6: Mostly cloudy through midday with highs in the low 60s. The clouds hang around tonight as lows dip to near 43. Tomorrow brings rain, close to a quarter inch possible, and highs in the mid-50s. The rain keeps falling tomorrow night, closer to half an inch this time, while lows settle into the upper 30s and northwest winds blow at 20.
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Classic Rock 94.5 TMB, The Who in My Generation. All right. Oh, let's talk about the live show that's coming up here. That goes Friday through Sunday, and it's at the Sparta Area Theater and Arts Guild this weekend. It's a double-wide Texas Christmas at the Sparta Eagles Club. Christmas comedy, and it's back with heart and holiday hijinks and plenty of laughs for you. Friday and Saturday shows will be at 7:30, the Sunday matinee at 2 o'clock. Tickets are available for you at the door, $15 for regular admission. 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Students, $10. Come and see this heartwarming and very hilarious comedy. And if you need more info at all, Facebook is a good place to go. Type in Sparta Area Theater and Arts Guild. Okay, enjoy the show. Now, let's enjoy some more rock here. I've got War, Heart, Joe Cocker, and Van Halen. Let's jump back in the music on Classic Rock 94.5 TMB.

0: 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All right, I've got an information break for you. Now, I got another big old set lined up here with John Fogerty going to do his center field. Oh, that reminds me, the Brew Crew. Yeah, where they're going to be in, what is that, Chavez Ravine? Isn't that what it's called? Oh, Uniqlo. All right, my mistake. All right. Dodger Stadium is good enough for me, too. All right. But, yeah, it's over by Chavez Ravine. John Fogerty, we'll hear from Ted Nugent, Ozzy Osbourne, Led Zeppelin, Judas Priest, and the Cars on Classic Rock 94.5 TMB.
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94.5 TMB, John Fogerty. Come on, Brew Crew. I'm hoping for a sweep, as are a lot of us here in Wisconsin. But we'll see. All right. Well, I don't know what time to start tonight. Was it 8 o'clock? I think it's later because they're on the West Coast. All right. We'll see. Anyway, I have Peter Gabriel, the Rolling Stones, and Guns N' Roses. They are going to finish up my time here as Jason Drew gets ready to rock you through the rest of the afternoon and into the evening hours. Midday Mike, back with you, 10 o'clock tomorrow morning. Have yourself a great rest of the day, and keep that umbrella handy. You're going to be

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3: David Crowley has told us exactly who he is. On illegal immigration, his own words say it all.
4: And when it comes down to the immigrants, when it comes down to the LGBTQ community, I always say, I'm not an ally, I'm an accomplice. I'm gonna be with you no matter what.
3: Crowley says he'd make Wisconsin a sanctuary state and make you foot the bill for benefits for illegal immigrants. In Dane County, a repeat drunk driver here illegally killed two teenagers.
4: I'm an accomplice.
3: In Fond du Lac, an illegal immigrant tied up and blindfolded a 12-year-old girl to rape her.
4: I'm an accomplice.
3: In Milwaukee, a drunk illegal immigrant killed a Special Olympian on his way to church with his parents.
4: I'm an accomplice.
3: David Crowley said it himself.
4: I'm not an ally, I'm an accomplice. I'm gonna be with you no matter what.
3: David Crowley, fighting for illegal immigrants, not you.
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6: Mostly cloudy through midday with highs in the low 60s. The clouds hang around tonight as lows dip to near 43. Tomorrow brings rain, close to a quarter inch possible, and highs in the mid 50s. The rain keeps falling tomorrow night, closer to half an inch this time, while lows settle into the upper 30s and northwest winds blow at 20.
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0: 94.5 TMB. There is Peter Gabriel. Good afternoon. I'm Jason Drew on this hump day. Getting close to the weekend. Plenty of things to do this weekend. Friday night is opening night here for the next couple of weekends. The Sparta Area Theater and Arts Guild presents a double wide Texas Christmas at the Sparta Eagles Club. It's a Christmas comedy packed with heart, holiday hijinks, and plenty of laughs. Friday and Saturday shows are at 7:30 with a Sunday matinee at 2 o'clock. You can get tickets right there at the door. More information, they do have a Facebook page, Sparta Area Theater and Arts Guild.
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0: There's Skid Row. 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I'm Jason Drew. This weekend, you get the Clifton Sportsman's Club Tractor Pull and Car Show. Was rescheduled from a September date that was rained out. 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There'll be food trucks on the grounds in Clifton Park. Sunday, you get the car, truck, tractor, and bike show. That gets underway at 11 o'clock. More information, go check out their Facebook page. 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
3: This afternoon brings more clouds than sun, and highs will top out near 58. Clouds hang around tonight as lows dip to about 44. Tomorrow, rain moves in, about a quarter inch expected, with highs in the low 50s. Rain continues tomorrow night, adding around half an inch, while lows settle into the upper 30s and northwest winds blow at 15.
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0: Classic Rock 94.5 TMB, and there's Sweet out of 1975. I'm Jason Drew. It's open here through the end of the month, the House of Shadows Haunted House in Sparta on East Montgomery. It's an interactive haunted attraction, basically a fundraiser for the Boys and Girls Club of Sparta. The not-so-scary attraction runs from 5:30 to 6 and is suitable for the young'uns and the faint of heart. And then you got the very scary attraction. That'll start at 6 up until 10 o'clock or until it is sold out. More information and ticket information, go to the website houseofshadows.org, houseofshadows.org.
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1: 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In Dane County, a repeat drunk driver here illegally killed two teenagers.
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2: 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I'm gonna be with you no matter what.
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0: Well, looks like they're getting the band back together for a couple of shows at the Hollywood Bowl here at the end of the month with all kinds of special guests, including Slash, and I think Axl of Guns N' Roses, among a bunch of other people, the Black Crows as well. There's Aerosmith. It's classic rock, 94.5 TMB. Well, Friday night is opening night. The Sparta Area Theater and Arts Guild presents a double-wide Texas Christmas at the Sparta Eagles Club. 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Friday and Saturday shows are at 7:30 with a Sunday matinee at 2 o'clock. 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

0: think it was just yesterday, Sammy Hagar. He had a birthday, number 79 for Sammy. It's classic rock, 94.5 TMB. I'm Jason Drew. It has been rescheduled for this weekend, the Clifton Sportsman's Club Tractor Pull and Car Show that was rained out back in September. Free admission both days. Saturday pulling gets underway at 12 noon. You get the kids' pedal tractor pull at 4 o'clock. There'll be food trucks on the grounds in Clifton Park. And then Sunday, you get the car, truck, tractor, and bike show. That gets underway at 11. More information, go check out their Facebook page. Look for the Clifton Sportsman's Club.
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7: This afternoon brings more clouds than sun, and highs will top out near 58. Clouds hang around tonight as lows dip to about 44. Tomorrow, rain moves in, about a quarter inch expected, with highs in the low 50s. Rain continues tomorrow night, adding around half an inch, while lows settle into the upper 30s and northwest winds blow at 15.
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0: 94.5 TMB with Queen. I'm Jason Drew. It's open through the end of the month, the House of Shadows Haunted House in Sparta on East Montgomery Street. It's a fundraiser for the Boys and Girls Club of Sparta. I will have to say, I think I was 16 at the time and was part of a haunted house. I laid under a guillotine pretending to be dead, and then I'd scare people when they walk by. That was like one of the funnest times I think I've ever had. The not-so-scary attraction is open at 5:30 up until 6, suitable for the young and the faint of heart, and the very scary attraction begins at 6 up until 10 or until it's sold out. Tickets and more information on the website at houseofshadows.org, houseofshadows.org.
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5: 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In Dane County, a repeat drunk driver here illegally killed two teenagers.
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6: 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I'm gonna be with you no matter what.
5: David Crowley, fighting for illegal immigrants, not you.
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0: Classic Rock 94.5 TMB, one from the Police. I'm Jason Drew. This weekend that gets underway, the Sparta Area Theater and Arts Guild presents Double Y Texas Christmas at the Sparta Eagles Club. That's a Christmas comedy packed with heart, holiday hijinks, and plenty of laughs. Friday and Saturday shows are at 7:30. Sunday you get a 2 o'clock matinee. Tickets available at the door. Again, they'll do it this weekend and the following weekend, the 23rd through the 25th of October. More information, they do have a Facebook page, Sparta Area Theater and Arts Guild.
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0: Classic Rock 94.5 TMB with Lynyrd Skynyrd. I'm Jason Drew. It was rained out back in September. It has been rescheduled for this weekend. The Clifton Sportsman's Club Tractor Pull and Car Show. Free admission both days. Saturday pulling gets underway at 12 noon. You get the kids pedal tractor pull. That gets underway at 4. There'll be food trucks on the grounds in Clifton Park. And then Sunday you get the car, truck, tractor, and bike show. That gets underway at 11 o'clock. More information, head on over to Facebook and look for the Clifton Sportsman's Club.
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3: Tonight, we'll see mostly cloudy skies with a low of 44. Tomorrow brings rain, around a quarter inch possible, as temperatures push to 52. The rain keeps coming in periods tomorrow night, adding up to about half an inch, with lows in the upper 30s and a northwest wind at 15. Then on Friday, look for mostly cloudy skies, temps again in the low 50s, and breezy northwest winds at 20.
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0: there's the cars. I'm Jason Drew. Have you got your Halloween candy yet? It is not expected to be a shortage due to the war. Plenty of Halloween candy to go around. According to the National Retail Federation, it is projected that Halloween spending will be about $13.5 billion this season, with 96% of Halloween shoppers expecting to buy candy. It's part of a broader trend this year of people treating themselves to little luxuries like makeup and movie tickets as a way to fight economic challenges. And kids, when the parents say that, hey, they got to check your candy to make sure it's safe, a little insight, it's kind of a scam because we pick out all the good stuff.
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3: 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Our famous vanilla fresh frozen custard is combined with pumpkin puree and a Hershey S'mores blend of graham crackers, marshmallow bits, and chunks of Hershey's chocolate. Mm. It's here for a limited time, so come visit us at Culver's or order ahead in the app and join Delicious Rewards to earn points with every bite.
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4: David Crowley has told us exactly who he is. On illegal immigration, his own words say it all.
5: And when it comes down to the immigrants, when it comes down to the LGBTQ community, I always say, I'm not an ally, I'm an accomplice. I will be with you no matter what.
4: Crowley says he'd make Wisconsin a sanctuary state and make you foot the bill for benefits for illegal immigrants. In Dane County, a repeat drunk driver here illegally killed two teenagers.
5: I'm an accomplice.
4: In Fond du Lac, an illegal immigrant tied up and blindfolded a 12-year-old girl to rape her.
5: I'm an accomplice.
4: In Milwaukee, a drunk illegal immigrant killed a Special Olympian on his way to church with his parents.
5: I'm an accomplice.
4: David Crowley said it himself.
5: I'm not an ally, I'm an accomplice. I will be with you no matter what.
4: David Crowley, fighting for illegal immigrants, not you.
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0: There's Kiss. It's classic rock. 94.5 TMB. I'm Jason Drew. Have you ever driven intoxicated? Intoxicated. It is just how it sounds. Intoxicated means unable to concentrate while driving due to being distracted by texting. I think that was the case today when I was driving into the studio. There was somebody in front of me. I think it was a gal. She was all over the road. And then we get to a stoplight, and the stoplight turns green, and she's not going anywhere. So what do you do in that situation? Do you lay on your horn, or do you give a couple of courtesy taps? I normally do number two, a couple of courtesy taps, because I don't want to be a jerk. But then if she still doesn't go, or if that person in front of you still doesn't go, then yeah, I think it's okay to lay on your horn then.
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3: Tonight, we'll see mostly cloudy skies with a low of 44. Tomorrow brings rain, around a quarter inch possible, as temperatures push to 52. The rain keeps coming in periods tomorrow night, adding up to about half an inch, with lows in the upper 30s and a northwest wind at 15. Then on Friday, look for mostly cloudy skies,

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0: 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It's classic rock. 94.5 TMB. I am out. It's time to go watch some baseball. Boy, the Dodgers better pull it together. And I'm not pulling for the Dodgers. I'm pulling for the Brewers. I do live in a Dodger household, though, so I've heard a lot of cuss words lately. Dylan, she's coming in next. You guys have a great night. We'll talk to you tomorrow.
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